0: Yo, man.
1: Yo.
0: Open up, man.
1: Yo, what do you want, man?
0: My girl just caught me.
1: You made her catch you?
0: I don't know how I let this happen.
1: But who?
0: The girl next door, you know?
1: Man.
0: I don't know what to do.
1: Say it wasn't you.
0: All right.

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And he's allowed me to go up to the mountain. And I've looked over. And I've seen the promised land. I may not get there with you. But I want you to know tonight that we as a people will get to the promised land.

says the same. Crazy about you, baby, 'cause Caledonia's your name. Caledonia!

stretched out on a long white table, so cold, so sweet, so fair. Let her go, God bless her. Wherever she may be, she can look this wide world over. She'll never find another sweet man like me.